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9: 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There's been a crash, Lutwyche Road, right lane, just near Newmarket Road, Windsor. Slight delay there. Got another one too, northbound the Gateway Motorway at the Southern Crossway exit in Eagle Farm. Delays start to build northbound the Bruce Highway from the Pine Rivers Bridge right up through North Lakes and Burpengary. Slight delays eastbound Bribie Island Road just off the Bruce Highway, Caboolture. And just note, the local motorway eastbound through Ellen Grove is closed this weekend for roadworks. Traffic control in place, getting heavy delays. 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Fine, partly cloudy for Brisbane today, top of 22. Right now we've moved up to 16 degrees. 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
10: Hello, I'm Eleanor Quirk. Telstra's facing more heat after revelations a cheap piece of hardware was to blame for this week's outage. Internal company sources claiming the timing device responsible for the failure cost just $22,000 to replace but was left running nearly a decade past its recommended service life. Communications Minister Annika Wells says the claims will form part of a broader investigation.
11: Telstra has a lot of questions to answer. We need to get to the bottom of what happened. We need to understand how to prevent it from happening again, to make sure that something like this does not happen ever again. And I expect that Telstra will cooperate fully and transparently with all investigations.
10: Harry and Meghan and their children have reunited with King Charles and Queen Camilla during a private meeting in Gloucestershire. Buckingham Palace confirming the meeting, ending weeks of speculation surrounding the Duke's trip to England. The Telegraph's Camilla Tominey says it's been 4 years since the King's seen his grandchildren.
12: To now see them, what, age 7 and nearly 5, they'll look like completely different children to the ones that he last saw. There has been contact. We understand there's been video calls and such like, so one would imagine that the King has been able to see the children remotely, but to see them in the flesh is certainly going to be something special for both sides.
10: Swim safety advocates are raising alarm bells after data revealed a severe decline in school swimming programs. A Royal Life Saving Australia report found schools allocate just under 8 hours a year to swim safety, while one in four no longer have swimming carnivals. Swim teacher Nishan Singhi warns the outcomes could be deadly.
13: The long-term implications are
0: are going to be more drownings, unfortunately. It's very sad that people don't have the relevant swimming skills to have water safety around beaches, lakes and pools.
10: And Justin Trudeau's made a cameo appearance in a video for girlfriend Katy Perry's new song. The former Canadian Prime Minister spotted dancing in the TikTok video of Watch It Burn. Nova Sport. NRL and the Tigers were thumped by the Warriors, 32 points to 6. It's the club's fourth straight loss and comes after skipper Jerome Luai was given permission to find a new club for the last year of his contract before joining the PNG Chiefs in 2028. Go for girlfriend Katy Perry's new song. The former Canadian Prime Minister spotted dancing in the TikTok video of Watch It Burn. Nova Sport.

0: they can come up at another time and place. We just want to get through the game, process that. But like with those things, you can't control what comes out or what gets said. That's not coming from us.
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4: 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Happy Saturday morning. Thanks so much for listening to Nova. My name's Aaron Rich. Okay, I'm going to help you out, whatever you're doing this morning with your favourite fresh hits and throwbacks. Got Cherry Bomb's version of You Ought to Know coming up first. Olivia Rodrigo.

0: Nova is your home of life-changing experiences. We dish them out time and time again. This time, you could be seeing Olivia Rodrigo with your bestie in sunny Florida. Keep Nova on to win. And I'll continue through your Saturday morning with fresh hits and throwbacks. Sonny Federa's new EP called Let Me Be In Your Arms coming up. And Somba's Home Wrecker next.
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3: 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Got a crash northbound Gateway Motorway at the Southern Crossway exit Eagle Farm. Getting a slight delay there. Just note the local motorway eastbound fast lane closed today between Formation Street and the Centenary Highway Ellen Grey for roadworks. Traffic control in place. Getting some very heavy delays there. Hale Street down through to Coronation Drive. Getting delays. And Gateway Motorway northbound Brackenridge. Very slow there. Further delays the Bruce Highway, Mango Hill up through Burpengary. Every minute of every day, a child is admitted to hospital. 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Find partly cloudy for Brisbane today after a top of 22 degrees. Right now, we've moved up to 17. 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

0: Baby Steps, Olivia Dean, Brisbane's Nova 106.9. Hope you're having a great start to the weekend. Looking good. Monday is going to be a much brighter day with the return of Nick Lutzy and Susie O'Neill. Smarter Than Suze, of course, returning. That's your chance of winning some easy cash. Straight after the 11 o'clock news, Taylor Swift's I Knew It, I Knew You.
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23: 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The local motorway eastbound fast lane closed today between Formation Street and Centenary Highway, Ellen Grove for roadworks. Traffic control in place, getting some very heavy delays there. Slight delays northbound Slash Creek, the M1. Inbound Riverside Expressway, getting quite heavy. Eastbound Darra, Eastwich Motorway, slight delays there too. And getting delays northbound Bracken Ridge for the Gateway Motorway and also the Bruce Highway from there right up through to Caboolture. Sane has helped people navigate complex mental health for 40 years. 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Fine, partly cloudy today for Brisbane, looking for a top of 22 degrees. Right now, we've moved up to 18. 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
23: Connection, visit sane.org today. 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

0: Hello, I'm Eleanor Quirk. An outdated server is being blamed for the major Telstra outage. The timing device is believed to have malfunctioned, winding the network's internal clock back to 2006. The part, costing just $22,000 to replace, was 10 years past its expiry date. Telstra boss Vicky Brady assuring customers it won't happen again.
1: We understand how much people rely on Telstra services, including the role we play in 000. So I would just reinforce our services are working as normal.
0: Prince Archie and Princess Lilibet have reunited with their grandfather, King Charles, for the first time in 4 years. The young royals, with parents Harry and Meghan, meeting at the monarch's private country residence. The Telegraph's Camilla Tominey says the palace is keeping details of the meeting under wraps.
2: It's been 4 years. The family were last over at the Platinum Jubilee in 2022. They've had a private meeting with the King and Queen at Highgrove, which is the King's Gloucester resident. Don't quite know what went on, how long it went on, and indeed Buckingham Palace have said there won't be any imagery from the meeting.
0: A plane passenger's lucky to be alive after he was sucked out a window of a Boeing 737. The 61-year-old was at a window seat on the Malta Air flight to Germany when the engine blew, hurling debris through the window and sucking the man outside the aircraft at 16,000 feet. Saved by his wife, who grabbed onto his legs as they made an emergency landing, he was taken to hospital in a serious but stable condition. And the mayor of New York City has revealed what Taylor Swift and Travis Kelce paid to shut down the streets surrounding Madison Square Garden for their big day.
3: Taylor Swift will be paying, has paid already, the cost of the permit that was lodged, which was over $160,000 for that event and for the response to that event.
4: Nova Sport.
0: In NRL action today, first up it's the Dolphins hosting Cronulla, the Bulldogs up against the Raiders. Then tonight the Roosters are hoping for a win to mark Daniel Tupou's 300th game when they face the Eels. Coach Trent Robinson says dignitaries from the Wingers' native Tonga will be there to mark the milestone.
5: I think the Princess is coming, the Prime Minister's coming. He's a proud Tongan man and he's represented well for so many years. It's an interesting one because we all want to celebrate and Tupes wants to play 80 minutes.
0: And you're up to date on the latest from the newsroom.
6: Everybody, let's go. It's the weekend.
7: Turn up.
6: 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And the party is on Nova.
8: There's a new superstar in the making. Get used to hearing the name Sienna Spiro. Material Lover is a fresh hit. She's such a talent. Hear that inside the next 10 minutes. Morning, this is Aaron Rich. Hope you're having a wonderful start to the weekend. After her wedding, Taylor Swift, apparently fans are now finding rubbish from it and selling it on eBay. Make

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2: JB Hi-Fi's got 7 days of deals on now. Get 40% off the Dyson V8 Cyclone, just $389. Hurry in for these crazy deals this week at JB Hi-Fi. There's been a multi-vehicle crash southbound Battersea Road at Kamaruka Street in Calumba. That's causing a slight delay. Just note the local motorway eastbound fast lane that's closed between Formation Street and Centenary Highway today. Ellen Grove for roadworks. Getting some very heavy delays there. Quite heavy inbound on the Riverside Expressway. And delays from the Gateway Motorway Brackenridge right up the highway through to Morayfield. 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Fine, partly cloudy today, top of 22. Right now it moved up to 18 degrees. 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
3: 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Pets on planes. Virgin have started flying pets on planes under 8 kilos. And I'm saying a big no for me.
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4: 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Ooh, I've lost
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0: showers playing across Brisbane. This is Nova 106.9. Hope you're having a great start to the weekend. Looking ahead to Monday. I'm so excited. Miss Nick Lotzi and Susie O'Neill. I'm sure they've been enjoying the sleep-ins, though. Smarter Than Sue's returns, of course. Your chance to win in some easy cash Monday at 6. Straight after the midday news, though. Harry Styles.
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24: 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There's been a crash in Callan Vale, southbound Battersea Road at Kamaruka Street. Delays there. Local motorway eastbound fast lane closed between Formation Street and the Centenary Highway, Ellen Grove for roadworks. Traffic control in place, getting some very heavy delays there. And also very heavy from the Gateway Motorway Bracken Ridge and the Bruce Highway stretching right out through Caboolture. All up, it's about a 20-minute delay. Inbound Riverside Expressway, quite heavy too. Nominations are now open for the 2027 Australian of the Year Awards. 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Fine, partly cloudy for Brisbane today, after a top of 22 degrees. 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
26: Nova. Hello, I'm Eleanor Quirk. King Charles and Queen Camilla have hosted Prince Harry and his family for a private meeting at their Highgrove country retreat. The monarch meeting grandchildren Archie and Lilibet for the first time in 4 years. The reunion, part of a busy agenda for Harry during his trip to the UK, where he's attended charity events, kicked off the one-year countdown to the Invictus Games, and appeared on a podcast where he introduced himself by his official royal name.
27: Henry Charles Albert David, Duke of Sussex.
28: It's a long one.
27: Yeah. All right, Jake.
26: A cheap piece of hardware is being blamed for Telstra's major outage this week. A server 10 years past its renewal date, named as the most likely cause of the failure, that wound back the network's clock 20 years, preventing customers from being able to make calls. Independent MP Sophie Scamp says the telco needs to provide answers.
29: They were warned about this multiple times in the past, and it sounds like it was not that complicated to fix it. $20,000 piece of equipment. We need to know why this keeps happening. It can't keep happening. There needs to be investigation at the very minimum.
26: Global tech giant Apple has launched a trade secret lawsuit against OpenAI. It's accusing the startup of running a campaign to steal information about its upcoming hardware. Meanwhile, we're being urged to be wary of artificial intelligence this tax time. Shamila Gonzalez from Cyberg says many fraudsters are using the tech to mimic the ATO.
30: The ATO won't send you a link via an SMS or an email. And so if you do get communication like that, the first thing to do is go and log in the way that you normally would, or call a phone number that is on the official ATO website and try and make sure you enable things like multi-factor authentication.
26: And Grammy Award-winning rapper Pitbull and his fans have set the Guinness World Record for the largest gathering of people wearing bald caps. Pitbull donning a hairless cap with more than 22,000 others at his concert in Hyde Park in London.
23: Nova Sport.
26: In the NRL, the Dolphins and Sharks kick off action this afternoon, then the Bulldogs and Raiders do battle before the Roosters face the Eels tonight. Skipper James Tedesco sidelined due to concussion, and coach Trent Robinson says he'll be joined by some other Origin reps.
31: You're obviously not sure, you have to name them before Origin, so
1: There'll be some of those guys that won't play.
26: And Spain has stormed through the FIFA World Cup semis after beating Belgium 2-1 in today's knock NRL. The Dolphins and Sharks kick off action this afternoon, then the Bulldogs and Raiders do battle before the Roosters face the Eels tonight. Skipper James Tedesco sidelined due to concussion, and coach Trent Robinson says he'll be joined by some other Origin reps.
1: You're obviously not sure, you have to name them before Origin, so

0: weekend soundtrack is right here.
1: Hello, Saturday afternoon. My name is Aaron Rich. It's so good to be with you. Hope you're having a wonderful weekend. I'll go nonstop with your favorite fresh hits and throwbacks. If you want to see Olivia Rodrigo live in Florida, I'll tell you how when I play Stupid Song. That coming up first, Mr. Harry Styles, American Girls.

are listening to Nova Saturday afternoon with Aaron Rich. Fresh hits and throwbacks are on. Big song at the moment. Sam Fender, Olivia Dean. I reckon the more you listen to it, it just sounds better and better. I'm totally hooked now. Rain Me In, that coming up. And a massive throwback from the Black Eyed Peas. It's one of these songs you hear at any form of celebration.

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1: Now, my parents have recently taken up their caravanning, you know, stage of life.
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1: Yes.
3: Grey nomads.
1: Yeah, the grey nomads. They go, the caravan's smoking. The tyre's got smoke coming out of it.
3: Is there a brake on the caravan they've left on?
1: They've driven pretty much the entire way from Noosa with the caravan handbrake on.
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1: Mum just sent me a text.
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2: Oh, my God.
1: You're making me sound like a loser.
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0: wonderful weekend. Monday's looking brighter thanks to the return of Nick Lotzi and Susie O'Neill. We've missed them. I'm sure they haven't missed the alarm clock, though. Smarter Than Sue's, of course, returning. That's your way of winning some easy cash and a brand new car as well. Next, though, it is Saturday, so let's turn it up a little bit with our resident DJ Scudder in the mix.
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4: 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We've got a crash being tidied up at Woody Points at Oxley Avenue and Hornibrook Esplanade intersection. Also a crash at Sandgate. Third Avenue is blocked just after Brighton Road. A breakdown on the M1 northbound direction through Eagleby and another breakdown on the Gateway Motorway. It's in the Belmont area for the southbound run off to the side though. 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Hurry, don't miss out, only at Freedom. Well, partly cloudy conditions are pretty fine and 24 degrees, the top for Brisbane tomorrow. 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Right now in Brisbane, it is 20 degrees on Nova 106.9.
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25: Good to be with you. Happy Saturday afternoon, whatever you're doing. Stuck into some house chores. Got the kids in the car, playing taxi. I got the music covered with Olivia Dean coming up inside the next 10 minutes. But first,

0: 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I was thinking about that the other day, actually.
1: 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You hang around for 52 years to pick up a couple of things.
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2: it. This moment of zen right now where you remember
1: you
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1: You peaked at 50.
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21: 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I don't wanna be a whore, that gives you fresh hits. 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

0: on Nova. It's Ella Langley, the one that did Choose in Texas. Her fresh hit is called Be Her. Pretty good, right? I'm really enjoying the music from Ella Langley at the moment. Hello, this is Aaron Rich. Hope you're having a good Saturday afternoon. However, I am about to get out of here because my friend Jermaine on Air with Jermaine next. Straight after, we'll see what's going on with your roads. And also our resident DJ, Scudder, live in the mix in just a few minutes. Thanks for choosing Nova.
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22: 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Search Shark Smart Queensland for all the tips and stay safe this season. A crash has just been cleared at 8 Mile Plains on Logan Road at the Padstow Road intersection southbound direction. Traffic is still heavy through there though after that. Also got a crash cleared 3rd Avenue Sandgate and a crash still being tidied up at Woody Point, Oxley Avenue and Hornybrook Esplanade intersection. A breakdown to watch for on the M1 northbound through Eagleby. Another breakdown on the Gateway Motorway through Belmont for the southbound and the Bruce Highway slow going up to Caboolture. Every minute of every day, a child is admitted to hospital. 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Partly cloudy and 24 degrees, the top for Brisbane tomorrow. 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Right now, it's 20 degrees on Nova 106.9.
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23: Oh yes, hello. How's your Saturday afternoon going? I gotta tell you, it is so good to be back. I was on holidays for a few weeks over in the United States. I'm gonna call it a research trip because I got to check out what the vibe was and if it's all good for you to go to Florida when we send you to go see Olivia Rodrigo. Details on that for you very soon. Let's hit things off with Scudder in the Mix from Nova Nation right

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0: You're on air with Jermaine, and I'm not sure if you know, I just came back from the United States for a quick little holiday last week, and I've got to tell you, they are ready for you to head over there to go and see one of the biggest artists of 2026 right now, Olivia Rodrigo. Her new album, You Seem Pretty Sad for a Girl So In Love, is out now, and we want to take you to the biggest holiday destination, Florida. You know, the home of Disney World, Universal Studios, and now one of the best concert experiences of your life, Olivia Rodrigo. And I'm putting up a chance for you right now on the Nova Player app and at novafm.com.au. Go and do that right now. And good luck. We draw the winner next Friday with Fitzy, Whipper and Gates. How exciting. We're going to keep the non-stop hits going right after this, okay, with one of the songs that Australia loves so much. Sam Fender, Olivia Dean, Rein Me In, ready to go right after this.
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0: 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And did you know, Monday, your favourite breakfast show is back. Nick Lutzy and Susie O'Neill. More guests, more things for you to win, and of course, more fun and more laughs. They're back Monday, and your boy can't wait. Fresh hits.
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21: 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We've got crews tidying up a crash on the Bruce Highway, southbound direction Moray Field, just after Buchanan Road, with traffic banking back to Alimber on that. And then northbound, it's also on the brakes into Burpengary. We've still got that crash being tidied up at Woody Point, Oxley Avenue and Hornybrook Esplanade intersection. Also, a couple of breakdowns to watch. There's one on the M1 northbound through Eagleby. Also, a couple of breakdowns on the Gateway Motorway through Rochdale, one northbound and also one southbound direction. 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Partly cloudy and 24, the top for Brisbane tomorrow. Have you heard? The IKEA sale is on now. 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Right now at Brisbane, it is 20 degrees on Nova 106.9.
0: Yes, hello. Hope having a beautiful Saturday afternoon. We're going to keep the vibes high and get on more non-stop hits, okay? This year has been the year of Justin Bieber for me after his Coachella performance. So let's get one of his biggest throwbacks with Nicki Minaj ready to go in the next 15 minutes. I think you know which one I'm talking about. Maybe the somber home wrecker all happening right after Scudder in the mix right now.

0: This feeling, it's what it's all about. Just good vibes on a Saturday afternoon. You're on air with Jermaine, non-stop hits here on Nova, and I just might give you a chance to win this.
1: Hey, it's Olivia Rodrigo.
2: 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You and a mate. Orlando, Florida.
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0: You know what? It's a winning weekend here on Nova. We want to give you the best concert experiences. And I know that you're checking everyone's social media. People are going on holidays, traveling here, traveling there, doing this, doing that. It's time to reward you. It's time to get you the best experience you can for this year, okay? 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I'm talking Disney World, Universal Studios, and now Olivia Rodrigo, okay? We want to take you there. 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Go and do that while I get on more fresh hits and throwbacks like brand new Olivia Dean. We love baby steps happening right after this. Stay right there.
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0: fresh newlywed Mrs. Travis Kelce. You know what? I bet you Lotsy is probably just dancing to this in his car, preparing for the big day on Monday because your favourite brekkie show is back. Nick, Lotsy and Susie O'Neill. More guests, more fun things for you to win, more laughs. What is Susie going to be saying this time around as we reach the later end of the year? I can't wait. Nick, Lotsy and Susie O'Neill back Monday.
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9: 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We've got crews looking after a multi-vehicle crash on the M1 northbound direction at Logan Home just before Bryant's Road, and that's got traffic banking back. The Bruce Highway is still slowing southbound from Alimba after an earlier crash around Morayfield Buchanan Road. Northbound is flowing at speed though, and there's a breakdown to watch for on the Bruce Highway northbound left shoulder under the Deception Bay Road overpass. Logan Motorway eastbound fast lane is closed. Formation Street to the Centenary Motorway through Ellen Grove. 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Partly cloudy tomorrow and 24 on the top for Brisbane. 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Right now it's 20 degrees on Nova 106.9.
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10: On Nova. Oh yes, happy Saturday afternoon. I hope you're having a good one. It is so good to be back. I've been away on holidays for a week to LA, and I was listening to what everyone was jamming to over there, and everyone is loving the brand new Katy Perry fresh hit, Watch It Burn. It's going to be your next favourite song of 2026. It plays in the next 15 minutes. We're going to kick things off with Scudder in the Mix right now.

0: that Saturday energy that not a lot of people can bring. 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Maybe this girl.
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0: This is what I love about Nova, okay, is we love to give you these once-in-a-lifetime opportunities, these huge concert experiences. 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Think Universal Studios, Walt Disney World, and also seeing one of the biggest stars of 2026 all at the same time. 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Go and register, and we could be letting you know with Fitzy, Whipper, and Kate next Friday if you're going to Florida, baby. So good luck. Let's keep the non-stop hits going. Get on another big star, huge of 2026, one of the biggest songs of 2026, American Girls, all happening right after this.
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3: Where is the line? Pets on planes. Virgin have started flying pets on planes under 8 kilos, and I'm saying a big no for me.
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5: I did that just on myself on my own scales. 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

0: 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And speaking of, by the way, Monday, your favorite brekkie show of all time is back. Nick, Lutzy, and Susie O'Neill. More fun things for you to win. More guests back Monday. Fresh hits on throwbacks.
1: Yeah, yeah. 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
24: 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Hurry in for these crazy deals this week at JB Hi-Fi. A very busy run on the Riverside Expressway towards Hale Street and Suncorp Stadium. We've still got that crash on the M1 northbound direction around Logan Lee Road, sending traffic back around Logan Home, and the Bruce Highway, a nasty run southbound from Alimba with Bribey Island Road traffic coming on to slow things up as well. There's a breakdown to watch for on the M1 northbound around Bean Lee. 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Hurry, don't miss out, only at Freedom. Partly cloudy conditions the forecast for tomorrow, and 24 degrees the top for Brisbane. Already thinking about what's for dinner? 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Right now in Brisbane, it is 19 degrees and that's on Nova 106.9.
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0: Okay, this is when I think the weekend is at its prime, okay? As we're gearing up for a Saturday night. So let's keep these vibes high and get on only the best non-stop hits. Like a throwback from T.I. and Rihanna, okay? We're going back to 2008 with Live Your Life. We're ready to go in the next 10 minutes. Right now, we're going to start things off with a song Australia loves. Sam Fender, Olivia Dean.

0: tune to gear you up for your Saturday night ahead. Calvin, Sam Smith, non-stop hits here on Nova. You're on air with Jermaine. This tune, Desire. And speaking of, who's desiring a bit of a holiday right now? Because...
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0: I think this is the best way to end your Saturday on a winning weekend here on Nova, okay? Because I think you are due for a big holiday, okay? You know, I've seen the social media. Everyone there is either going to Europe, going to America, doing some fun things. Let's make your trip the best, okay? How about this? You, a mate, Florida, Orlando, Florida, okay? Universal Studios, Walt Disney World, and seeing the biggest star of 2026. And your chance is right now, okay? 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And then enjoy your Saturday night. We'll let you know next Friday with Fitzy, Whipper and Kate if you're heading off to Florida, baby. Do that while I get on Olivia Dean in the next 5 minutes, okay?
2: Susie O'Neill.
3: Now, my parents, they've recently taken up their caravanning, you know, stage of life.
4: They're in that phase.
3: Yeah.
5: Grey nomads.
3: Yeah, the grey nomads. They go, the caravan's smoking. The tyre's got smoke coming out of it.
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3: You're making me sound like a loser.
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0: non-stop hits here on Nova. You're on air with Jermaine, and that's me done for today. But stay right there. DJ Scudder and Dave Kelly are on the other side of this to set you up for your Saturday night on Nova Nation, your home of dance hits and club classics. Have the best Saturday night, and I'll chat to you tomorrow, okay? Love music.
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27: 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We've got a multi-vehicle crash being attended to at Newmarket on Inaugura Road, the southbound left lane at Newmarket Road, causing a bit of bank back for the southbound. Fire crews are looking after a house fire at Redland Bay around Lizard Place. The Bruce Highway is still slowing southbound around Alimba, with Bribie Island Road traffic adding to that for the southbound run. And the M1 is slowing from Tanimero through to Slacks Creek for the northbound. Riverside Expressway heavy towards Hale Street at Suncorp Stadium as well. Whether you're moving, decluttering your home or office, or heading overseas, let Storage King help you start your new chapter. 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Partly cloudy tomorrow, 24 degrees, the top for Brisbane. There's so much to see on Netflix this weekend. Thrills with I Will Find You, Mystery with Enola Holmes, and the timeless charm of Little House on the Prairie. What will you discover next on Netflix? Right now it's 17 degrees on Nova 106.9.
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1: Olivia Rodrigo. It's another Nova winning weekend. We're sending you and your best friend to Florida to see her live. Olivia Rodrigo's new album, You Seem Pretty Sad for a Girl So In Love, is out now and available everywhere. 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
13: Right then, welcome along to the best night of the week. How you doing? I'm Dave Kelly. Thank you so much for listening. I hope your weekend's going well. Well, listen, I've got the soundtrack to it. Coming up for you soon, a song I've not heard for years from Cameron Ramirez. Remember Looking for Love? First, though, two of the biggest stars around, Madonna and Sabrina Carpenter.

I Can't Wait. Hey, it's Nova Nation. Hey, you're on, Dave. Hey, coming up from 9 o'clock tonight, Kongs in the mix. Ridiculous amount of streams online and now on your radio live tonight from 9 o'clock with Nova Nation and their

0: tune from Kungs, our very own Kungs, who is on the radio in the mix next. It's Nova Nation. As you know, we get some of the world's biggest DJs and producers to stop off and get in the mix for us. And this guy is on the way next. Kungs, coming up in seconds on Nova.
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11: 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It's Nova Nation, and I've got sing-song stuff all night for you. On the way for you soon, some Alex Warren, and let's get back on it with David Guetta, J-Lo, and Save Tonight. 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

0: Lorraine, a remix, isn't it? Madonna and Like a Prayer. It's Nova Nation with me, Dave. 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

0: Love this tune. Still, Tame Impala, Dracula at Nova Nation on the best night of the week. Hey, dude, I'm Dave Kelly. Thanks for listening. If you want to get involved, you know who we are. And stay with me. I've got another 30 minutes non-stop in the mix coming your way in a second. Lewis Capaldi in there. And one of my fave ever songs from back in the day. Afro Medusa, Pasilda, coming up on Nova Nation.
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0: for Washington and just the two of us. It's Nova Nation, Saturday night. I'm Dave. Thank you so much for listening. I genuinely love doing this show, right? Just awesome tunes in the mix. Right, there's one more mix to come your way. Bruno Mars in it. Got a little bit of BB Rexha. And if you like all this sort of older stuff, remember Degrees of Motion? Yeah, I've got Shine On to play in the next 15 minutes. It's Nova Nation in the mix.
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and Stateside. That's the American version, which hasn't got Zara Larsson on it. I've got nothing against Zara Larsson. I just like that version. The bass line's brutal. 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

0: A young person experiencing family violence, homelessness, or trauma can spend years waiting for a door to open. 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
17: 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Only at Freedom. No major dramas on the roads this morning. Looking good for the gateway in both directions up around Nudgee and through Boondall. Moving well onto the Bruce Highway up through Bald Hills and through Murrumba Downs. Also, the M1 smooth run so far both ways between Brisbane and the GC. Roadworks in Jindalee. Cinnamon Road outbound off-ramps closed from the Centenary Highway. Roadworks in Currabee for Beanley Road between Pioneer Drive and Warrigal Road. 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Today's weather, fine and sunny today. Top of 24. Right now, though, it's a chilly 12 degrees. The census is coming this August. 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
18: Well, hello. Happy Sunday. It's Molly with you, serving up your fresh hits and throwbacks, parents. How are we doing out there? How have the school holidays been? Are you okay? Blink twice if you need help. I got Aussie artist Jared James coming your way in the next 10 minutes. But first, he is fresh off the back of a record-breaking run at Madison Square Garden. It's Harry Styles with American Girls on Nova.

0: I really like this song. It's Sunny Federa and Livianco on Nova for your Sunday morning. I hope you're having a good one so far. Have you got the coffee sorted? Are you on the way to breakfast? Oh, I love a Sunday morning breakfast. Hey, in the next 15 minutes, I'll let you know how you can pick up a trip for two to Florida to see one of the biggest artists in the world. Her name is Olivia Rodrigo. I'll play you her fresh hit after the break.
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0: I don't know about you, but there's something special about seeing your favourite artist live. It's just the best. And I want you to experience this in Florida with your bestie. 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We're covering your flights, your accommodation. 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All you need to do is get yourself in the running, okay? 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Because I've looked up the weather, and in Florida, every day next week, it is between 31 and 32 degrees, which sounds lovely. After the break, we'll play you a smash hit from Aussie DJ Josh Voiz.
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0: Catherine's Nova 106.9, the home of Nick, Lutzy and Susie O'Neill. The guys are back tomorrow morning from 6. And they've got a huge week ahead. They'll be catching up with Delta Goodrum and Missy Higgins. Plenty of guests, plenty of action. We'll see you tomorrow from 6.
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Yes, see ya. South Australia's very own. My name is Molly Rose. I'm serving up your fresh hits and throwbacks this morning. After seven, I'll play you a track from Justin Bieber. It has been confirmed that he will play at the halftime show for the World Cup finale. And I'm ready. That's all I'm going to say. Let's head to the Nova Newsroom next.

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18: 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Accident and breakdown. Free roadworks out through Murrumba Downs, Bruce Highway between Anzac Avenue and at Dolly's Rocks Road. Look out for some roadworks as well through Jindalee, Cinnamon Road outbound off-ramp from the Centenary Highway and through Currumbee for Beanley Road between Pioneer Drive and Warrigal Road. Moving well, but the M1 both ways between Brisbane and the GC, and looking good for the gateway both ways up around Nudgee and through Boondall. 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Hurry, don't miss out, only at Freedom. Today's weather, fine and sunny today, top of 24. Right now though, currently 12 degrees. 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
19: Nova. Good morning, I'm Eleanor Quirk. A 16-year-old boy has faced court charged with the murder of a 13-year-old girl. Layla Jeffrey was reported missing last weekend, her body found in bushland around a kilometre from her home in Western Victoria. An online fundraiser has been set up for the family. Her aunt Caitlin says they're grateful for the support.
20: It has made everything so much easier. Not that it is easy or will ever be. We just want justice. She had turned the light on before she left because she was planning to come back.
19: Iran's foreign minister has arrived in Oman to discuss arrangements for the safe passage of ships through the Strait of Hormuz. Washington's seeking a public pledge of the free and secure transit of fuel tankers through the major shipping route. It comes as our government assures Australians our fuel reserves are strong, acting Energy Minister Jason Clare.
21: We currently have 6.1 billion litres of fuel in Australia in total across all of those fuel types. That's more than the 5.3 billion that we had when Iran was first bombed back in February.
19: An Australian man has died while awaiting deportation from Bali. The 39-year-old was taken from Kuta to immigration detention on Friday for an alleged breach of visa conditions. Indonesian officials finding him unresponsive in his holding cell hours later. Officials say he was declared dead on the way to hospital. He's believed to have suffered a cardiac arrest. And Brooklyn Beckham was a no-show at Sister Harper's birthday this weekend. The daughter of Posh and Beck celebrated her 15th at a family dinner in Miami. Estranged brother Brooklyn, a notable absence.
17: Nova Sport.
19: In NRL results, the Roosters defeated the Eels 28-12. The Raiders too good for the Bulldogs 40-16. And the Sharks scored the biggest win in club history, beating the Dolphins 66-0. Dolphins captain Tom Gilbert apologising to supporters.
22: It was embarrassing last time and it's probably more embarrassing now. We had a real emphasis on making sure those performances don't happen again, let alone happening here.
19: And you're up to date on the latest from the newsroom.
23: Happy Sunday. Have you been surviving the school holidays? I personally have had about 6 green teas and it's, just after 7 in the morning. So we're all going well, aren't we? I'll serve up your fresh hits and throwbacks, kicking things off this hour with Somba and his smash hit, Homewrecker. Fresh.

0: Amy Shark on Nova for your Sunday morning. If you want to get out of here and jet off to the US to see one of the biggest artists in the world, I'm going to let you know exactly how you can pick up this trip of a lifetime in the next 15 minutes, okay? So make sure you keep it locked to Nova. Olivia Dean is coming up next.
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2: 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Nick, Lotsy and Nova's Susie O'Neill.
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0: 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We love Vance Joy's Brisbane's Nova 106.9, the home of Nick Lutzi and Susie O'Neill. The guys are back tomorrow morning from 6 with a major announcement for Brisbane. You want to stay tuned for this. 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We'll see you tomorrow morning from 6 here on Nova.
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18: 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Debris to look out for now in Meadowbrook, Logan Motorway eastbound left shoulder near the Logan Lee Road on ramp. Also delays building along Old Gympie Road and Beer Barn Road outside the showgrounds in Caboolture due to the markets. The rest estimators looking good. No issues along the M1 southbound all the way through to the Gold Coast. Bruce Highway's looking good both ways between Brisbane and Caboolture. Roadworks heading out into Jindalee, Cinnamon Road outbound off ramp from the Centenary Highway. Expect delays. Every minute of every day, a child is admitted to hospital. 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Today's weather, fine and sunny today. Top of 24 right now, though, currently 12 degrees. 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
19: Good morning, I'm Eleanor Quirk. A 16-year-old boy has faced court charged with murder after the remains of a 13-year-old girl were found in Western Victoria. Layla Jeffrey went missing last weekend. Her aunt, Caitlin Shane, says they're devastated.
20: She was absolutely gorgeous. She was just the sweetest girl. As hard as it is and as horrible as it is, we were somewhat prepared for this outcome.
19: Telstra has confirmed it will appear before a federal parliamentary inquiry this week to answer questions about its nationwide outage. More than 600 calls to 000 couldn't be connected, while businesses and transport systems also experienced major problems. Senior Labor Minister Jason Clare says Telstra has let Australians down.
21: You know, people could have lost their lives. That's why there's an investigation by ACMA. That's why we changed the law. They're liable to some very serious financial penalties for what's happened here. And I assume that that parliamentary inquiry will scrutinise the actions of Telstra over the course of the last week.
19: An Australian man has died in a Bali immigration detention centre while awaiting deportation. Indonesian officials say the 39-year-old was taken into custody on Friday for an alleged breach of visa conditions. They say he was found unresponsive hours later and died en route to hospital of a suspected cardiac arrest. Donald Trump has agreed to more talks with Iran, but the president stressed that the original ceasefire between the two countries is over. The US is demanding that Iran publish a public statement clarifying the Strait of Hormuz is open. And Prince Harry has made his last public appearance of his whirlwind trip to the UK, the royal attending an event for the children of soldiers who have died.
1: Nova Sport.
19: The Dolphins have apologised to fans after a record-breaking 66-0 loss to the Sharks. It's the second time they've conceded a half-century in just two appearances at the club's home in Redcliffe. Coach Christian Wolfe says it's not good enough.
22: Yeah, look, all we can do is apologise, and we're a little bit embarrassed for the performance. As I said, I'm not quite sure where it came from. And as I said before, we've been great for 11 weeks. We've got plenty of things to be really proud of, but we don't tonight.
19: And you're up to date on the latest from the newsroom.
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23: Hi, happy Sunday. It's Molly Rose with you. If you're on the way to brunch right now, can you drop something off by the studios, please? Little croissant wouldn't go astray. I'm going to be serving up your fresh hits and throwbacks. Taylor Swift is on the way, but first, it's Tame Impala with Dracula on.

0: Sunny Federa and Livianca giving us that summer feeling this lovely Sunday morning. My name is Molly Rose. I'm serving up your fresh hits and throwbacks.
1: Get ready. Here we go. For the ultimate escape. 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
0: I don't know about you, but our office has been a ghost town. I feel like everyone is on annual leave and my feed is full of everybody on holiday. They're in Bali, they're in Europe. Well, let's get you overseas to the US to see one of the biggest artists in the world. Her name is Olivia Rodrigo. She's playing in Florida. You and your bestie could be there with your flights and accommodation all covered. All you need to do is get your registrations in now. I've opened it up for you. Just download the free Nova Player and you could be getting that winning phone call on Friday with Bitsy, Whipper and Kate. Harry Styles is coming your way after the break.
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1: We love Olivia Rodrigo here at Nova, and we love Fitzy Whipper and Kate. The guys are so close now to their backyard cricket charity game. It's happening at Kirribilli House with the Prime Minister and Amy Shark, Julia Morris, Jim Jefferies, and the list goes on. If you want your kid to be playing too, make sure you're tuned in tomorrow from 4.
2: Nova's Susie O'Neill. 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
1: 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Now, there's a single vehicle crash to look out for now in Upper Macabat. It's right behind a Garden City shopping centre from McGregor Street. The Abbey Medieval Festival is on today in Caboolture, and unfortunately already heavy delays building up along Old Toolwell Point Road between Brabyana Road and Sprat Road. Brabyana Road also quite heavy as well. Now, there's roadworks out through Jindalee. Cinnamon Road outbound off-ramp closed off from the Centenary Highway. Heading out to the beach or coastal waterways, be shark smart and reduce your risks. Search Shark Smart Queensland for all the tips and stay safe this season. Today's weather, fine and sunny today, top of 24. Right now though, 13 degrees. 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
24: Nova. Good morning, I'm Eleanor Quirk. A man's been charged with murder after human remains were found in bushland west of Brisbane. Police are yet to identify the remains, but say they are believed to be those of missing mother Yana Armstrong. The 30-year-old vanished from her Toowoomba home on Tuesday, leaving behind her four-month-old son. The safety of Sydney's tram network is facing scrutiny after three incidents within 24 hours. A tram at Circular Quay suffered brake failure on Friday, while yesterday two separate trams in the CBD caught fire. The Rail, Tram and Bus Union's Peter Gretsch believes the incidents expose systemic failures.
25: We would like a full investigation. You know, it seems that the safety areas of the Light Rail network, which is the regulator and Safe Work, have difference of opinion in regards to what is required when it comes to safety on these vehicles.
24: Australian divorce rates have fallen to their lowest level in half a century. New figures show there were just 2.1 divorces per 1,000 Australians in 2024, the lowest rate since 1976. But the data fails to capture separation rates, with many split couples remaining under the same roof under cost of living and housing pressures. And Mel C has revealed she almost got kicked out of the Spice Girls in the group's early days. It came after Sporty Spice exchanged heated words with Posh at the Brit Awards before the first Spice Girls album was released. She's told Louis Theroux the pair mended bridges after warnings that the rift could jeopardise their success, and says they've remained good friends ever since.
26: We are very proud that we remained friends. We've had our ups and downs, but no one's gone completely off the rails at any point, really.
2: Nova Sport.
24: Czech Linda Noskova's taken out the Wimbledon women's title, defeating Karolina Muchkova 6-2, 5-7, 6-3.
27: I was looking at a big one and I was like, I am taking this one no matter what. If I'm going to leave my soul on court in the third set, whatever.
24: And in NRL results, the Sharks dominated the Dolphins 66-0. The Raiders too good for the Bulldogs 40-16. And the Roosters defeated the Eels 28-12. And you're up to date on the latest from the newsroom.
28: Sundays, honestly. Best day of the week if you ask me. My name is Molly Rose. I'm going to be serving up your fresh hits and throwbacks. Gracie Abrams is coming up this hour, of course. Her brand new album, Daughter from Hell, is out next week. We can't wait, but first, it's Somba with Homewrecker on Nova.

Fitzy Whipper and Kate are back from their break tomorrow from 4, and we are so close to Fitzy Whipper and Kate's backyard cricket. If you've not heard about it, it's their annual charity game happening at Kirribilli House with the Prime Minister. What?

0: back at it. Karina, what's grinding your gears?
1: 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Nearly impossible.
0: 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Have a good day, mate. Cheers.
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1: It's Taylor Swift. With I Knew It, I Knew You on Nova. She picked up 5 Emmy nominations last week. She also got married, which is a pretty major life event for any normal person. What is she going to do this week? I guess we'll find out. My name is Molly Rose. Thank you so much for hanging out this morning. Aaron Rich is in next. He's going to be serving up your fresh hits and throwbacks, plus letting you know how you can get to Florida to see Olivia Rodrigo live. Bye.
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6: The census is coming this August. 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Now, there's delays building up at the moment for the Riverside Expressway inbound, pushing up on the Coronation Drive in through the city. The Abbey Medieval Festival on today in Caboolture. There's heavy delays building up along Old Tourville Point Road and Brabiana Road. And there's some roadworks out through Jindalee. Cinnamon Road outbound off-ramps closed off from the Centenary Highway. Moving well for the M1 both ways between Brisbane and the Gold Coast, and not too bad for the Bruce Highway both ways between Caboolture and Brisbane as well. 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Today's weather, fine and sunny today. Top of 24 right now though, currently 16 degrees. 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